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Hiyala, she'll kick you, that ain't all. 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

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Wisconsin woman.

0: I want everyone to listen to me now, if you kindly would. It's my time.
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0: 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If you kindly would. 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

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Yeah, bro. 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They have the new yacht.

Cree, cree, cree, cree, cree, cree, cree, cree, cree, cree, cree, cree, cree, cree, cree, cree, cree, cree, cree, cree, cree, cree, cree, cree, cree, cree, cree, cree, cree, cree, cree, cree, cree, 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